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With your hot hits, 24/7. Yeah. Wake up with the Fuego Mix. Are you ready? 'Cause we are. And it starts now.

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4: No pierdas el tiro.
3: So she's donating her proceeds from that song to kids and education. Pero también ahora está invitando a niños de todo el mundo para que bailen con ella at the first ever FIFA World Cup Final Game Halftime Show. What? Escucha lo que tuvo que decir Shakira.
5: Hey everyone, so I've been seeing amazing creations to Die Die, the official World Cup song. I'm gonna need dancers for the halftime show at the final. I want it to be unforgettable. That's why I've decided to invite as many of you as I can to dance with me at the final. Thank you. So I've already invited the ghetto kids from Uganda, but I really, really would like to see all of your creations and your videos, so keep sending them.
3: No manches, este grupo de niños, the desde ghetto kids. Uganda. They were on America's Got Talent.
4: Yes, and I mean, their videos, I'm sure you've seen them viral, like on the redes, Facebook, all that. They're all over. So good. Bailan tan suave.
3: No, sí, hacen increíble los bailes desde África. Ya Shakira los invitó a ellos y quiere que más personas le hagan tag a Shakira, se los manden a sus DMs, bailecitos.
4: What do you think? Should the Shaboy Show do a video?
3: 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Nomás aplica Micho por su estatura.
4: That's what I'm saying. 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
3: Oye, but this is the kids in Uganda and Africa getting the news.
6: 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I have a message from Shakira.
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3: ¡Qué alegría! Hoy es hablando de darle alegría a nuestros hijos, a los niños. 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
3: Por esa razón estamos regalando estas vacaciones familiares para ir a Disneyland. Imagínate tres días, two night hotel stay at the Disneyland Resort para cinco personas. Yes. Okay, so one of the ways you can win this vacation is by registering right now on our Instagram at Shaboy Show.
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3: Right there, we posted a picture. It's pinned. It's the first post. We posted a picture of us at Disneyland, and it says Disneyland giveaway a mero arriba. On that post, you'll see three easy steps. Tres pasos fáciles para seguir so you can register to win. This Friday, the winner will be selected at random and announced on Instagram. So lánzate y regístrate en nuestro Instagram arroba Shaboy Show para que te vayas a Disneylandia. Órale, stay tuned. Nota lo que doy. Coming up next.

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2: No más, güey, sin yandel.
3: Eddie, el no sabo, se metió al 100% a estudiar the UFO and alien files that the US government just released.
4: Yes.
2: Milagro que se puso a estudiar este, güey.
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3: Y según este estudio, Eddie found that there are 4 different non-human alien species that have been discovered.
2: If it's non-human, then it's alien, fool.
3: Just making it clear. Do you believe Eddie and these files that say de que sí existen los extraterrestres? Mándanos un mensaje de voz via DM on Instagram at Chaboy Show.
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3: 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Puedes escucharlo completamente gratis donde escuches podcast o en chaboyshow.com. But just give us a little highlight. Supuestamente, okay. What are these 4 species, Eddie?
4: Sí, son los 4, son... The first one...
2: Te pongo.
4: No.
2: No, te pongo el micrófono más cerca, ¿o estás
4: sí,
2: bien?
4: Sí, no, así está bien. La primera es the grays.
2: ¿Los gays?
4: No.
2: Oh, hable bien, güey, hable chiqueado.
4: Los grises, the grays.
3: The grays.
4: Yes.
3: How are those?
4: They're small to 3 to 5 feet tall.
3: So basically, Micho.
4: Yeah. They're hairless, you know, huge black eyes. Uh-huh. Kind of like the ones you see on movies.
3: Like E.T., más o menos.
4: Yeah.
3: All they want to do is just ride a bike, prima vane.
5: All he's trying to do is phone home.
4: Yeah, exactly.
2: And Chaboy, all he's trying to do is ride a bike with no seat. What?
3: Eddie, go ahead.
4: Oh. The second one is the reptilians.
3: Reptilians. Yeah. This is the second species.
4: This is the second one, yeah.
3: ¿Y estos compas qué hacen o cómo son los reptilians?
4: They're 6 to 10 feet tall.
3: Oh,
4: they're scaly, lizard-like skin, long tails. They walk up straight, just like humans.
2: Ah, como te gustan, prima Vane. Así te gustan tus vatos. Altos, muscular, barbones.
4: Long
5: tails. Long tails, yeah.
4: Their power is that they can shape-shift into human.
3: Shape shift
4: into human form.
2: I think Chaboy is one of them. Look at that shape, fool.
5: Heck no.
2: Hell around.
4: I think these guys are part of the government. But that's another story.
3: Okay, venga then.
4: Yes. And then the third one is
3: the third one, me lo dices a continuación. So far, we got the grays, que son los chaparritos como E.T.
4: Well, Micho, sí.
3: Hey.
4: Yeah.
3: Y el segundo son los reptilians.
4: Los reptilians, yeah.
3: Tall, lizard looking fools.
4: Yeah.
3: And can shape shift, turn into human. Different objects y lo que sea.
4: Yep.
3: Hasta ahorita le vas creyendo a Eddie el no sabo.
2: Do you believe que existen los gays? Los gays? Los grays?
5: Extraterrestres.
3: Mándanos un mensaje de voz via DM on Instagram at Chaboy Show. What are your thoughts so far? The next 2 species next.
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0: Somos el Shaboy Show. Eddie El Nozado se metió al 100 into the UFO and alien files that the U.S. government just released. We talked about it more in depth in yesterday's Shaboy Show After Party podcast episode. Puedes escucharlo en shaboyshow.com o donde quiera que escuches podcast. Pero ahorita we're doing a little quick highlight. So Eddie says that there are four different alien species that were discovered in these files. Sí. Do you believe, Eddie, que sí hay marcianos extraterrestres en este universo donde have visited Earth? Mándanos un mensaje de voz via DM on Instagram at Shaboy Show. So far, Eddie, you've spoken about two different species. Los Greys, que son chaparritos, así como Micho, a.k.a. E.T.
1: Yeah.
0: Y luego los Reptilians, que son altos, shape-shift, parecen lagartijas de repente. What are the last two?
1: The third one is called the insectoids.
2: Insectoids?
1: Sí.
2: What? Sí, los mosquitos de seguro. ¿Cómo friegan los mosquitos?
0: ¿Y qué hacen esos compas?
1: They look like a giant praying mantis. You know what a praying mantis is?
2: El Mateo Orador.
0: What? Yeah, I know what they look like a giant... flying thing insect.
1: Yeah, you said one it was like from a movie, right?
3: Yeah, from A Bug's Life.
1: That's right.
0: There you go.
1: Yeah,
0: okay.
1: Yeah.
0: ¿Y número cuatro?
1: Número cuatro is called the Nordics.
2: ¿Los qué?
1: Los Nordics.
2: Pélame un momento.
3: Where are they from? What? Where are they from?
1: They're 6 to 8 feet tall, and they're blonde hair, blue eyes. Sí. They look exactly like people from Earth, but from Northern Europe.
2: Damn. Norteños y sureños, cuidado. Nordics y el surdics. Cuidado.
1: In Nordics, they can communicate telepathically.
2: Nah.
1: They have healing abilities and an advanced knowledge of science and the universe.
2: Imagínate, Nordic en español suena como conjunto.
0: ¿Cómo, Micho?
2: Los penes del norte.
3: What the hell?
2: Somos los penes del norte.
1: Oh, man.
3: Wow.
0: Yeah. Mari, ¿tú crees en esto?
4: Yo sí creo en los extraterrestres porque en mi casa tengo uno, mi esposo.
3: ¿Ah?
4: Es un reptil.
3: ¡Ah! ¡Reptil!
2: ¡Reptil!
0: Venga, da. ¡Reptil!
5: Joe Liz, what are your thoughts more on this alien talk?
6: Oh, my God. Guys, imagine if Prima Vane has a baby with the reptilians.
3: What?
6: Oh, my God.
0: With the what?
3: A reptilian.
6: Baby with the reptilians. Oh, my God. Imagine.
3: Hey. Jolins. At this point, whatever I can claim on my taxes. As long as I can get a dependable, I'm down.
1: You're down?
0: Baby repti.
3: Yeah.
0: Reptilian, reptilians. Como dice Jolins.
3: Oh, my gosh.
0: Eddie, ¿has hablado con tu mamá sobre esto, bro?
1: Sí.
0: Creo que Latina moms would be like, ¿qué le pasó a mi hijo? ¿De cuál está fumando?
1: Oh, sí, la platiqué con ella ayer de esta cosa.
0: Oh, you brought it up
1: to
0: her.
1: Yes.
0: A tu mamá, that you believe in aliens.
1: Yeah.
3: ¿Y qué dijo?
0: Me lo dices a continuación. Aquí en Shaboy Show.

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1: cuéntame.
2: Oh my
0: goodness. Feliz ombliguito de la semana, prima Vane. ¿Qué es lo que hay?
3: Hey, we have a little hump day pick me up. New music for the FIFA World Cup album. No. Yes, Lisa, Anita, and Rima. And the song is called Goals. Do we like or do we love?
0: From my head to my toes. Yes, I'm gold. Ooh, it's pretty tight, but I still like Die Die better. Die Die is still my go-to.
3: Of course, Obi, that is the official song. That song is releasing tomorrow. I just love all of the new music that is coming out for this World Cup. It's getting us hyped and ready for the big event. Bueno, en otro chisme, Peso Pluma is in his bag, y'all. He is hella in love. Plus, he just got off his tour, but the man is still working. He collabed with a health and wellness brand. Check it out.
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5: 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Ay, me duele la ciática. Dame la simbiótica.
3: Symbiotica is not for the ciática. It is it provides natural organic supplements for energy, focus, stamina, and health. So it's basically just, they have different products like multivitamins and the one that he uses in the ad, it's like a vitamin C, tipo así. So it's just, you know, to keep you healthy and your immune system going.
0: Lo interesante de Peso Pluma, y lo hemos venido diciendo ya, ha cambiado su imagen muchísimo, güey.
3: Yes.
0: Desde que se enamoró de Kenya Oz.
3: Right.
0: Like cleaned up, clean cut. You know what I'm saying? Acting different, speaking different, now doing these collaborations about healthy drinks?
3: Yes.
0: Cuando antes era puro party, quién sabe qué más? Madre.
3: Yes, you're 1,000% right. And I think aparte from Kenya Oz, I think it's just like his status, his visa status too, you know what I mean? Like, I think if he cleans up his act and then, like, you know, whoever's the one that decides if he has that clearance.
0: Pues el gobierno de Estados Unidos, güey, sí. O sea, si sigues glorificando las drogas y hablando ese tema, cantando corridos hacia ciertas personas del narcotráfico, pues te vamos a quitar la visa, ¿no?
3: Yeah, so we'll see what Symbiotica has for Peso's complexion.
0: Appreciate you, Prima Vané. He's making that money. Congrats, compa. Coming up next, we got Real Sancho Stories. No te lo pierdas aquí en el Shaboy Show.

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0: Tres enamores. 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One of the craziest Real Sánchez stories we've ever heard.
1: Oh, yeah.
0: Escucha nomás esto. Anónima nos acaba de confesar que desafortunadamente hace un año falleció su esposo from a heart attack in front of her. Devastating, right? Pero ahora imagínate ser anónima. She's looking through his phone to make sure she's taking care of everything after he passed away. Yeah. Y encuentra un video en el celular de su esposo donde otra mujer, la Sancha, le está haciendo un favor a su esposo.
1: Damn, chupirul vibes.
0: Micho.
1: Pues sí.
0: Straight up. 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Did you talk to her? Le dijiste, hey, mi esposo era casado antes de fallecerse.
2: Sí, esta p*** dijo, oh, at least I was nice to him. Y que sabe que I was like, bitch. He obviously isn't leaving me for you if you're that nice.
3: Wait, saying like what? Like you were mean and she was nice to him?
2: Pues sí.
1: That's crazy. I don't know where she got that idea that you're mean. Yeah. I'm like, you're so sweet when you talk.
0: Micho.
2: Órale, she's lucky at having children because like I said, I'm better than that.
3: Dude, and because this Jaina is in Mexico, right? So she was in here?
2: No, this is here.
3: Oh, heck no.
1: Oye, ¿y qué edad tenía tu esposo cuando falleció?
2: He was only 54.
1: Oh. Yeah, estaba joven el compa.
2: Estaba joven el güey. Y esta vieja was not younger. Why wasn't she younger and prettier? Y acá con una p***, tú sabes, alguien que podíamos traer a la casa con los tres, pero no.
1: Oh. Todo, sure.
3: Dude, did she pull up to the funeral?
2: She thought she was, but I said, okay, let's go. A ver qué pasa. So I blocked that. Luego yo, I made sure that she wasn't there because no la mato allí, come on.
3: Yeah,
1: la avientas al hoyo también.
2: This is the hardest thing. But honestly, I was like, is that my karma from when I was young? Because
1: were you a hoe when you were young?
2: I was not a hoe, but I didn't mind the married man because I didn't have the responsibility.
0: Yeah.
2: So.
4: That's crazy.
0: Oye, chula, did you find out how long esta Sancha was hooking up with your man en paz descanse?
2: Según ella, que era un año, pero from what I found out, it was only about unos 6 months. So, I did my research.
4: Sounds like you really haven't forgiven him yet. I know it sucks because you're never going to get that apology from him. But, like, personally, have you found peace with everything?
2: I'm never going to forgive him porque yo no quiero que descanse en paz because, honestly, I'm living in hell.
4: Oh,
0: girl. No quieres que descanse en paz tu ex.
2: No, que no descanse. Igual que yo no descanso, que no descanse.
3: Let's say homie didn't pass away and you found all this out. Like, what would have happened? Like, how would you have gotten your peace?
1: He would still die.
3: Yeah, he'd still be dead, girl, because you would have killed him.
2: I think God protected me from that, honestamente. Because God said, this girl, in ese momento, she would have done that. Because she would have regretted it for the rest of her life.
0: Chula, at this point, obviamente, I can't imagine what you're going through. You're trying to grieve the man that you married. You can't fully grieve because you have... You're hurt in so many different ways. Y aparte, estás enojada con él. But at some point in time, it would be healthy of you to be able to just say, hey, you know what? I forgive you. Not so much for him.
2: Oh.
0: But for yourself,
3: Chula. Nah, I feel it, girl. You be mad. Be mad for a little bit.
0: No,
3: it's
0: allowed to be.
3: Yeah.
0: You're allowed to be mad. Just don't stay there.
2: Right?
0: Anónima, thank you for reaching out. We love you, amor, and you have every right to every feeling that you have. But my prayer for you is that you're able to forgive him and be able to release that pain and that anger so that you can be at peace. ¿Sí me va a entender?
2: Hey, this is some good therapy, man. I should hire you.
0: Hey, we got you. We love you, Anónima. Échale ganas.
2: Ándale, pues. Aquí vi posted.
0: All right. Blessings,
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Thomas the Chaboy Show. Eddie's about to break down these exposed new U.S. government files about extraterrestres and UFOs. Four different species of aliens, allegedly. Detalles en minutos.

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2: Notas locas y bien estupe.
3: ¿Tú crees en los extraterrestres?
2: No más, Wisin y Yandel.
3: Eddie, el no sabo, se metió al 100% a estudiar the UFO and alien files that the US government just released.
4: Yes.
2: Un milagro que se puso a estudiar este, güey.
4: Para el show.
3: Y según este estudio, Eddie found that there are 4 different non-human alien species that have been discovered.
2: If it's non-human, then it's alien, fool.
3: I'm just making it clear. Do you believe Eddie and these files that say de que sí existen los extraterrestres? 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
3: Now, we bring this up because we talked about it more in depth yesterday on our Sha'Boy Show podcast. Puedes escucharlo completamente gratis, donde escuches podcast o en sha'boyshow.com. But just give us a little highlight. Supuestamente, okay. What are these 4 species, Eddie?
4: Sí, son los 4, son... La primera es the grays.
2: ¿Los gays?
4: No.
2: Hable bien, güey. Habla chiqueado.
4: Los grises. The grays.
3: The grays.
4: Yes.
3: How are those?
4: They're small to 3 to 5 feet tall.
3: So basically micho.
4: Yeah. They're hairless, you know, huge black eyes. Uh-huh. Kind of like the ones you see on movies.
3: Like E.T., más o menos.
4: Yeah.
3: All they want to do is just ride a bike, prima vane.
5: All he's trying to do is phone home.
4: Yeah, exactly.
2: And Sha'Boy, all he's trying to do is ride a bike with no seat. What?
3: Eddie, go ahead.
4: Oh. The second one is the reptilians.
3: Reptilians. Yeah. This is the second species.
4: This is the second one, yeah.
3: ¿Y estos compas qué hacen o cómo son los reptilians?
4: They're 6 to 10 feet tall.
3: Oh,
4: they're scaly, lizard-like skin, long tails. They walk up straight, just like humans.
2: Ah, como te gustan, prima Vane. Así te gustan tus vatos. Altos, muscular, barbones.
4: Long tails.
5: Long tails, yeah.
4: Their power is that they can shapeshift into human.
3: Shape shift
4: into human form.
2: I think Sha'Boy is one of them. Look at that shape, fool.
5: Heck no.
2: Hell around.
4: I think these guys are part of the government. That's another story.
3: Okay. Venga,
4: that. Yes. And then the third one is the insect.
3: The third one, me lo dices a continuación.
5: Oh,
3: so far, we got the grays, que son los chaparritos como E.T.
4: Como Micho, sí.
3: Hey.
4: Yeah.
3: Y el segundo son los reptilians.
4: The reptilians, yeah.
5: No.
3: Tall, lizard-looking foods.
4: Yeah.
3: And can shape-shift, turn into human. Different objects y lo que sea.
4: Yep.
3: Hasta ahorita, ¿le vas creyendo a Eddie el no sabo? ¡Ahora!
2: Do you believe que existen los gays? Los gray? Los grays?
5: Extraterrestres.
3: Mándanos un mensaje de voz via DM on Instagram at Sha'Boy Show. What are your thoughts so far? The next 2 species next.
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93, halfway through the week, Memorial Day weekend looking real good. Ya se siente like summer vibes, you know what I'm saying? Se nota con esta rolita right here. All right, coming up next, familia, tu oportunidad de ganar boletos para ir al concierto de Don Omar, el rey, before they even go out on sale. Y the next two species that Eddie discovered that are aliens, according to the U.S. government. No te lo pierdas. Next.

0: Somos The Boy Show. Eddie El Nozado se metió al 100 into the UFO and alien files that the U.S. government just released. We talked about it more in depth in yesterday's Shaboy Show After Party podcast episode. Señor. Puedes escucharlo en shaboyshow.com o donde quiera que escuches podcast. Pero ahorita we're doing a little quick highlight. So Eddie says that there are four different alien species that were discovered in these files. Sí. Do you believe, Eddie, que sí hay marcianos extraterrestres en este universo donde have visited Earth? Mándanos un mensaje de voz via DM on Instagram at Shaboy Show. So far, Eddie, you've spoken about two different species. Los Greys, que son chaparritos, así como Micho, sí. A.K.A. E.T.
1: Yeah.
0: Y luego los Reptilians, que son altos, shape-shift, parecen lagartijas de repente. What are the last two?
1: That's it. The third one is called the insectoids.
2: Insectoids?
1: Sí.
2: What? Sí, los mosquitos, de seguro. ¿Cómo friegan los mosquitos?
0: ¿Y qué hacen esos compas?
1: They look like a giant praying mantis.
2: El Mateo Orador.
0: Yeah, I know what they look like a giant flying thing insect.
1: Yeah, yeah, you said one, it was like from a movie, right?
3: Yeah, from A Bug's Life.
1: That's right.
0: There you go.
1: Yeah,
0: okay.
1: Yeah.
0: ¿Y número cuatro?
1: Número cuatro is called the Nordics.
2: ¿Los qué?
1: Los Nordics.
2: Pélame un
1: Nordics.
2: Momento.
3: Where are they from? What? Where they're, are they from?
1: They're 6 to 8 feet tall, and they're blonde hair, blue eyes. Sí. They look exactly like people from Earth, but from Northern Europe.
2: Damn. No, sí. Norteños y sureños, cuidado. Nordics y surdics. Cuidado.
1: In Nordics, they can communicate telepathically.
2: Nah.
1: They have healing abilities and an advanced knowledge of science and the universe.
2: Imagínate, Nordic en español suena como conjunto.
0: ¿Cómo, Micho?
2: Los penes del norte. Somos los penes del norte.
1: Oh, Nordic.
3: Wow. Yeah.
0: Mari, ¿tú crees en esto?
4: Yo sí creo en los extraterrestres porque en mi casa tengo uno, mi esposo. Es un reptil.
3: ¡Ah! ¡Reptil!
2: ¡Reptil!
0: Venga, de ahí. ¡Reptil! Joe Liz, what are your thoughts more on this alien talk?
5: Oh my God, guys, imagine if Prima Vane has a baby with the reptilians.
0: What?
5: Oh my God.
0: With the what?
3: A reptilian.
5: Baby with the reptilians. Oh my God. Imagine.
3: Hey. Joe Liz. At this point, whatever I can claim on my taxes. As long as I can get a dependable, I'm down.
1: You're down?
0: Baby repti.
3: Yeah.
0: Reptilian, reptilians, como dice Joe Liz.
3: Oh my gosh.
0: Eddie, ¿has hablado con tu mamá sobre esto, bro?
1: Sí.
0: Creo que Latina moms would be like, ¿qué le pasó a mi hijo? ¿De cuál está fumando?
1: Oh, sí, la platiqué con ella ayer de esta cosa.
0: Oh, you brought it up
1: yes,
0: to her.
1: Yes.
0: A tu mamá, that you believe in aliens.
1: Yeah.
3: ¿Y qué dijo?
0: Me lo dices a continuación aquí en Shaboy Show.
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3: 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Wanna shout out the winner. 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We're already hooking you up to go to his concert in different cities across the nation. Hoy te toca a ti, Salt Lake City. Felicidades, Patricia Gómez. Ooh. Eres la persona ganadora. Te vas al concierto de Don Omar el 1 de noviembre at the Delta Center in Salt Lake City. You'll get another chance to win en la próxima hora. Órale, aquí en el Showboy Show. 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

0: 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Register right now on our Instagram. 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

0: nuestro compa Don Omar hooked us up with tickets para sus conciertos in the different cities where we are heard. 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
0: Feliz ombliguito de la semana, prima Vane. ¿Qué es lo que hay?
3: Hey, we have a little hump day pick me up. New music for the FIFA World Cup album. Yes, Lisa, Anita, and Rima. And the song is called Goals. Do we like or do we love?
0: I still like Die Die better.
3: That is the official song. That song is releasing tomorrow. I just love all of the new music that is coming out for this World Cup. It's getting us hyped and ready for the big event. Bueno, en otro chisme, Peso Pluma is in his bag, y'all. He is hella in love. Plus, he just got off his tour, but the man is still working. He collabed with a health and wellness brand. Check it out.
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3: Symbiotica is the name of the brand. 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The little promo that came out, it shows him like going into a Target and buying this product.
5: ¿Y qué hace eso? Es para la espalda de las señoras. They're always complaining. Ay, me duele la ciática. Dame la simbiótica.
3: Symbiotica is not for the ciática. It is just, it provides natural organic supplements for energy, focus, stamina, and health. So it's basically just, they have different products like multivitamins and the one that he uses in the ad, it's like a vitamin C, tipo así. So it's just, you know, to keep your keep you healthy and your immune system going.
0: Lo interesante de Peso Pluma, y lo hemos venido diciendo ya, ha cambiado su imagen muchísimo, güey.
3: Yes.
0: Desde que se enamoró de Kenya Oz.
3: Right.
0: Like cleaned up, clean cut. You know what I'm saying? Acting different, speaking different, now doing these collaborations about healthy drinks?
3: Yes.
0: Cuando antes era puro party, ¿quién sabe qué más?
3: Yes, you are 1,000% right. And I think aparte from Kenya Oz, I think it's just like his status, his visa status too, you know what I mean? Like, I think if he cleans up his act and then, like, you know, whoever's the one that decides if he has that clearance.
0: Pues el gobierno de Estados Unidos, güey, sí. O sea, si sigues glorificando las drogas y hablando de ese tema, cantando corridos hacia ciertas personas del narcotráfico, pues te vamos a quitar la visa, ¿no?
3: Yeah, so we'll see what Symbiotica has for Peso's complexion.
0: Appreciate you, Prima Vane. He's making that money. Congrats, compa. Coming up next, we got Real Sancho Stories. No te lo pierdas aquí en Shaboy Show.

0: Somos the Shaboy Show. 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One of the craziest Real Sánchez stories we've ever heard.
1: Oh, yeah.
0: Escucha nomás esto. Anónima nos acaba de confesar que desafortunadamente hace un año falleció su esposo from a heart attack in front of her. Devastating, right? Pero ahora imagínate ser anónima. She's looking through his phone to make sure she's taking care of everything after he passed away. Yeah. Y encuentra un video en el celular de su esposo donde otra mujer, la Sancha, le está haciendo un favor a su esposo.
1: Damn, Chupirul vibes.
0: Nicho.
1: Pues sí.
0: Straight up. 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Le dijiste, hey, mi esposo era casado antes de fallecerse.
2: Sí, esta p dijo, oh, at least I was nice to him. Y que sabe que I was like, he obviously isn't leaving me for you if you're that nice.
3: Wait, saying like what? Like you were mean and she was nice to him?
2: Pues sí.
1: That's crazy. I don't know where she got that idea that you're mean. Yeah. Like, you're so sweet when you talk.
0: Dicho.
2: Órale, she's lucky I haven't killed her because like I said, I'm better than that.
3: Dude, and because this Jaina is in Mexico, right? So she was in here?
2: No, this is here.
3: Oh, heck no.
1: Oye, ¿y qué edad tenía tu esposo cuando falleció?
2: He was only 54.
1: Oh. Yeah, estoy a joven, el compa.
2: Estaba joven el güey. Y esta vieja was not younger. Why wasn't she younger and prettier? Y acá con una p***, tú sabes, alguien que podíamos traer a la casa con los tres, pero no.
1: Oh. Eso es todo,
3: dude, did she pull up to the funeral?
2: She thought she was, but I said, okay, let's go. A ver qué pasa. So I blocked that. Luego yo, I made sure that she wasn't there because no la mato allí, come on.
1: La avientas al hoyo también,
2: This is the hardest thing. But honestly, I was like, is that my karma from when I was young? Because
1: were you a hoe when you were young?
2: I was not a hoe, but I didn't mind the married man because I didn't have the responsibility.
0: Yeah.
2: So.
4: That's crazy.
0: Oye, chula, did you find out how long esta Sancha was hooking up with your man in paz descanse?
2: Según ella, que era un año, pero from what I found out, it was only about unos 6 months. So I did my research.
4: Sounds like you really haven't forgiven him yet. I know it sucks because you're never going to get that apology from him. But like personally, have you found peace with everything?
2: I'm never going to forgive him porque yo no quiero que descanse en paz because honestly, I'm living in hell.
4: Oh,
0: girl. No quieres que descanse en paz tu ex.
2: No, que no descanse. Igual que yo no descanso, que no descanse.
3: Let's say homie didn't pass away and you found all this out. Like, what would have happened? Like, how would you have gotten your peace?
1: He would still die.
3: Yeah, he'd still be dead, girl, because you would have killed him.
2: I think God protected me from that, honestamente. Because God said, this girl, in ese momento, she would have done that. Because she would have regretted it for the rest of her life.
0: Chula, at this point, obviamente, I can't imagine what you're going through. You're trying to grieve the man that you married. You can't fully grieve because you have... You're hurt in so many different ways, y aparte estás enojada con él. But at some point in time, it would be healthy of you to be able to just say, hey, you know what? I forgive you. Not so much for him. For yourself, Chula.
3: Nah, I feel it, girl. You be mad. Be mad for a little bit.
0: No,
3: it's
0: allowed to be.
3: Yeah.
0: You're allowed to be mad. Just don't stay there.
2: Right?
0: Anónima, thank you for reaching out. We love you, amor, and you have every right to feel every feeling that you have. But my prayer for you is that you're able to forgive him and be able to release that pain and that anger so that you can be at peace. ¿Sí me va a entender?
2: Hey, this is some good therapy, man. I should hire you.
0: Hey, we got you. We got you. We love you, Anónima. Échale ganas.
2: Ándale, pues. I'll keep you posted.
0: All right. Blessings, man.
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0: Muchísimas gracias por participar para ganarte esos boletos para el gran concierto de Queremos Rock Remix Going Down el viernes 29 de mayo en el Toyota Arena. Junto con Miguel Mateos, Inspector, Aterciopelados y muchos más. Felicidades a Efraín Mendoza. Muchísimas gracias. Thank you for DMing us on Instagram at Shaboy Show. You are the winner. Si no ganaste, no te agüites. Mañana durante esta misma hora, you have another chance to win. All right, coming up next, we got No Sabo Karaoke. There

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Espero que se le estén pasando muy bien. Middle of the week. We're halfway there. Saludos a los kiddos, man. The kiddos that had their awards assembly, you know. Most of the kiddos, they tenían awards assemblies. And it's going on all week, I believe, so. Yeah, saludos a ustedes, a los parents también, a los que ahí andan comprándole todos los chuchulucos. All right, damas y caballeros, make sure to be locked in today. We're going to be cranking out movie tickets to go check out the movie Mandalorian and Grogu. Man, yo pensaba que sabía de Star Wars, but then once they told me all about the Mandalorian and all these, you know, all the seasons and everything, I got to get on it, man. I think on the weekend, probably, cuando tenga chance, tengan tiempo, I'm going to get to catch up because I'm way behind. Yeah. Continuamos. Omar Quartz, 93.5 Fuego. Súbele.

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0: 93.5 Fuego, Hot Hits, I was dando vueltas. 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And so, damas y caballeros, you can add us on Facebook at Fuego995, also on Instagram. And right now, we're going to take you back with Karol G, Nicki Minaj. Tusa, súbele.
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99.5 Fuego, that was Bad Bunny. My name is DJ Marky Mark. And so, on the way, les tengo lo más viral. Plus, we're going to be cranking out boletitos, movie passes to The Mandalorian and Grogu in theaters this Friday. So make sure you are locked in. Continuamos con la Shakira. Súbele. Get

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93.5 Fuego, that was Farru, Ya Pa Que, Marky Mark on your radio. And it's about that time to crank out these movie passes. Alright, para que vayan a ver la movie Star Wars, Mandalorian, and Grogu. Let's get caller number 9. I'm going to hook you up para que vayas at the theaters, to the movies. Alright, start hitting me up. Good luck.

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0: Let's go. A las movies, bro. You are going. Mandalorian and Grogu in theaters this Friday. All you gotta do, diles a todos. West Station is hooking you up.
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93.5 Fuego, Manuel Turizo, Marky Mark on your radio. All right, damas y caballeros, about that time para lo más viral, lo más viral. So, if you're a big football fan, you know of this person. So, Aaron Rodgers, he just confirmed that this is his grand finale, y'all. The future Hall of Famer, he told reporters he's going to be retiring at the end of the 2026 campaign. Hijo eso. Yeah. So, yeah, he met at the media on Wednesday, which is, earlier today. And, yeah, he told them it was, it's pretty much his last time he's going to be being quarterback. Man, that's crazy. A lot of people are retiring, pero pues, he's 42, man. He's 42. I mean, he could probably go for two more years, pero the arm, sometimes the arm, ya la za. Pero that's your 411 for today. Continuamos con Anuel AA, loquita. Súbele.

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0: El Don Omar 93.5 Fuego en esa pata de time para el chisme caliente. All right. So, the talk of the town is Johnny Depp. Remember him, Johnny Depp? So, apparently somebody was in his front lawn or something like that, and they called the cops on Tuesday, yesterday. Allegedly somebody, there was a trespasser, and it was a her, and sounded like she was becoming a nuisance. And so LAPD came, and, you know, and they just pretty much, you know, they shoot away the person. But like, that's not the first time this happened. So, you know, she was probably in love with Johnny Depp, I would say. But that doesn't give her the right to be on his front, into front yard or whatever, into casa y esperándolo fuera. Hey, Johnny, like what? Like weird. Ay, no. Pero, yep, celebrity life, I guess. That's some crazy stuff right there. All right, damas y caballeros, gotta start setting up for the Caliente Mix a las 5. And also on the way, tengo la Karol G, Bad Bunny, y muchos, muchos más. Keep it locked. 99.5 Fuego.
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93.5 Fuego, that was Floyd Menor. And that wraps it up for me, y'all. I am out the door. A lo mañana, si Diosito me permite. Coming up at 8, from 8 to 9, the Perreo Mix Hour. 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Hey, baby.

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Hey, you like I'm young. You better not ever go to cell block one. To any that talk to him and they in love, just make sure you hide your little sister from him. They tell me Chubb's the only one that get your hand-me-downs. 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